Now, that's one type. And then, of course, you've got the people who love good old Dixieland music.

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0: 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Tell me about my man. Did you say about him, Keita?
1: You don't say.
0: What? What?

0: to say.
1: 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I am guilty of a lot of things. Most of what they say of me.
0: All the same, I'll go on loving you. For as long as I live.
1: Love me for the time I have left. Then forget me.

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Oh, hello. Yes, of course I remember you. I just didn't recognize your voice at first. What? Friday night? Yeah. I think I can. No, I'd like to, yes. Where? All right, I'll meet you there. Yeah. The blindness figure. Huh? Goodbye, Angela.

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1: You seem so strange. So deep and far away. As though you were holding something back.
0: Oh, yeah. I don't want to spoil it.
1: You better tell me.
0: I love you. I've loved you since the first moment I saw you. I guess maybe I even loved you before I saw you.
1: And you're the fellow that wondered why I invited you here tonight. I'll tell you why. But it is a wonderful feeling.
0: It's wonderful when you're here. I can hold you. I can see you. I can hold you next to me. But what's it going to be like next week? All summer long. I'll still be just as much in love with you. You'll be gone.
1: But I'll be at the lake. You'll come up and see me. Oh, it's so beautiful there. You must come. Oh, I know my parents will be a problem. But you can come on the weekends when the kids from school are up there. You don't have to work weekends. That's the best time. If you don't come, I'll drive down here to see you. I'll pick you up outside the factory. You'll be my pickup. Oh, we'll arrange it somehow. Whatever way we can. We'll have such wonderful times together. Just the two of us.
0: You'll be the happiest person in the world.
1: The second happiest.
0: Oh, thank you. I can only tell you how much I love you. I can only tell you all.
1: Tell Mama. Tell Mama all.